praise the Lord. Praise the Lord from the heavens, praise the Lord in the heights, praise Him all angels. Praise Him all you hosts, praise Him the sun, the moon, praise Him the stars in the sky. Praise Him all the heavens from the heavens, and you waters from the heavens. Let them praise the Lord.

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0: What shall I?

We got you.

0: Ford Bridge with their new partners or with their new shirt sponsor, Ebomupu, it's a USU, it's a deal Panther. They defeated Brighton by 4-3. And Manchester United just ended at Old Trafford. They defeated Ipswich by 5-2. Bruno Fernandes with a hat-trick and Brian Bomo also with the goal as well. In fact, if you are looking at the goals that they scored 5. Bruno Fernandes contributed to 4 of them. He scored 3 and assisted the Brian Ebomo goal. And on Monday, 7:00. Yes, Monday, 7:00, Monday night football. Aston Villa will be facing Arsenal. In the league standings, Manchester City are leading with 6, Hull with 6, Chelsea with 6, Brentford 4, Newcastle 4, Everton 4, Leeds 4, Brighton 3, Arsenal 3, Manchester United 3, Sunderland 3, Ipswich 3, Liverpool with 2, Bournemouth with 1, Forest with 1, and the rest, Fulham, Coventry, Aston Villa, Crystal Palace and Tottenham all with 0. Obie ready to be higher again. Yeah, with the Emma so miwie. Miwie nya.
1: What bob table name be?
0: Dabi aka top scorer no. Mami. What dey mami kan wie? Me kan wie a, no wa keje gum. And dey obie fa me ho. Yeah. So Bruno Fernandes is leading the goal king chart. Bruno Fernandes, just number 8 for Manchester United, is leading the top scorers chart. 3. Ryan Cherki of Manchester City, 2. Joao Pedro, 2. Cole Palmer, 2. Jacken Sherwood of Brighton, 2. Anthony Elanga, 2. Ellen Brothalan, 2. Morgan Rogers, 1. The rest are just 1-1-1-1-1-1 goals. So, yes, these are the fixtures, results, standings at the goal catcher. But before we even end, Democracy Cup happened yesterday between Accra to Folk and Kobe Asante Kotoko at the Baba Yara Sports Stadium. If you look at the history of the Democracy Cup, they played 3. The first one went in favor of Asante Kotoko. The second one went in favor of Heart of Folk. In fact, the second one was between Heart of Folk and Olympics. So Kotoko was not even involved. And the third one being played in Kumasi between Accra to Folk and Kumasi Asante Kotoko. It ended goalless. Yes, Asante Kotoko nil, Heart of Folk nil. Then it went on penalties. Yes, and that is where Crouchy Powers came in as Asante Kotoko defeated